Station 15. 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

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Chest pain. 139, Scotch Bonnet Drive. 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Utilize TAP 5. CCOM Clear 2009.

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0: Medical in progress, North Mulberry Road, Chalope.
1: Handling 8, traffic, we'll be en route.
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0: 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Suicidal with violent person. 1026, North Mulberry Road. Cross streets are Yahara Lane and Marie King Way. CCOM clear 2017.
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0: 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See Conclear 2046.
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0: 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Cross streets are Northeast 4th Street and Northeast 5th Street. Utilize TAC 1. CCOM Clear 2056.
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1: 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Cross streets are Shell Street and Crowell Street. CCOM clear 2100.

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CCOM Clear 2104.

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CECOM clear 2115.

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Cross streets are Kingsbridge Road and White Hill Road. CONCLEAR 2246.

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Respond to Bravo response, traffic incident. George 2 Highway and Miller Road. Utilize TAP 4. CCOM clear 2303.

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1: Yeah.
0: Okay, Lord, just be advised that caller is going to be further up George Shoe Highway, closer to Wildwood Drive in the curve.
1: Any reports of a traffic or anything?
0: On your left.
1: Is there any reported entrapment or anything to that effect?
0: Negative.
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Abdominal problems. 2690, Craven Street. Cross streets are Seashaw Road and Shelba Street. Seacom Clear 2347.

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Respond to Charlie response. 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Ejimid Circle. 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

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Cross streets are Muscadine 1 and Federal Road. Utilize TAC 1. CCOM Clear 0231.

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Respond to Delta Response, traffic incident with rollover. 1802, Lincoln Road. 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Utilize TAC 4. 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
1: Yes, ma'am. Please show us on scene. We do have one vehicle on driver's side. Moderate major damage. Everyone appears to be outside the vehicle at this time. One green tag noted.
0: 10-4. 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

0: Sigon 5171 to Rob Dunn, saying we do have a vehicle on its side in the ditch. It appears the occupants are out of the vehicle. I'll have Lincoln Road, man.
1: 10-4.

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Oak Island Engine 171, Oak Island Engine 173, Station 18, Station 3, Station 35, Station 37, Medic 100, and Medic 4. Respond to residential structure fire. 518, West Beach Drive. Cross streets are 5th place west and 7th place west. Utilize TAC 1. CCOM Clear 0337.

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0: Not invisible. We have a fire. It appears to be out. 171 will be out investigating on TAC 1. All incoming units, which is TAC 1. Three-story structure residential.
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0: 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We're going to spray down the exterior. 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
1: If you would, please page out fire investigator for me.
0: 10-4.
1: One, are you on TAC 1?
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0: 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I'll be around.
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0: I see the call coming up on 710 West Beach. We're going to clear the EMS unit so that way they can grab that one.
1: 10-4.

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Cross streets are 7th place west and 10th place west. Utilize TAC 2. CCOM clear 0417.

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0: 10-4. Ten four minutes, 7 minutes. 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

0: 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She's got anybody else coming. You can cancel them.
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CCOM Clear 0514.

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2: 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Automatic crash notification. Ocean Highway and Hickman Road. Utilize TAC 3. CCOM clear 0552.

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0: Newtown 1260 is in the area of Hickman Ocean Highway. We're attempting to locate. Haven't seen anything yet.
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1: 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CCOM Clear 0604.

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0: 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Respond to residential structure fire. 1117, Springcast Road. Cross streets are downriver, trail. Utilize TAC 1. CCOM clear 0615.
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Cross streets are Rural Macedonia Road and Exum Road. Utilize TAP 2. CCON Clear 0626.

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1: 383.
0: Do you give me time or death? Yeah.
1: My time is 749. 0749.
0: Yeah, well.

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1: 19 Unit 2.
0: Be advised, alarm is still in working order, however, it's showing trouble with charging. Unable to reach a key holder at this time. All Station 19 units will be in service.
1: 19 at 2 Temple.

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Respond to Charlie response. 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Cross streets are River Road and East Leonard Street. CCOM Clear 0754.

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Seacom Clear 0818.

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Respond to Charlie response. Unconscious or fainting. Novant Health at Brunswick Forest. 1333, South Dickinson Drive. Cross streets are Brunswick Village Boulevard and South Baxter Drive. CCOM Clear 0828.

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Utilize TAC 1. CCOM clear 0828.

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0: 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Utilize TAC 5. See Conclear 0930.
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1: Devil. Also, that has been updated. It's going to be 1168 Bellhaven, 1168 Bellhaven.

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Respond to Alpha response. Sick person. 464, Anton Street. Cross streets are Dorchester Street and Seneca Street. CCOM clear 0940.

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2: 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Respond to Bravo response. Fire alarm residential. 5830, Ocean Highway East. Cross streets are crossing and Creech Lane. Utilize TAC 2. CCOM clear 0945.

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0: 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We'll need a paramedic level intercept at Deep Point Marina in approximately 20 minutes.
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2: 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Thomas Burroughs and Highway West.
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3: 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According to the notes, it's in the Brunswick Plantation area.
1: Copy that.
4: Movie Lantern is going to be 17 northbound, halfway between South Middleton and Thomasboro. 17 northbound, halfway between South Middleton and Thomasboro. Have a long thing at this time, as in all lanes are shut down, as in at least one patient complaining of the neck pain and another patient complaining of leg pain. Still assessing.
3: Sure,

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Seacon Clear 1058. 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
0: 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Northbound 17 is back open. Highway Patrol is still on scene. 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
0: Said, well, we'll be staging at 2169 Boone's Neck Road for law enforcement.
1: Yeah, well.

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Cross streets are winding trail drive. CCOM clear 1238.

0: 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Respond to Bravo response. Automatic crash notification. Ocean Isle Beach Bridge. 82, Causeway Drive, Unit Bridge. Cross streets are West 3rd Street and Culpeper Road. Utilize TAC 3. See Conclear 1240.
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Respond to Bravo response. Automatic crash notification. Ocean Isle Beach Bridge. 82. Causeway Drive. Unit Bridge. Cross streets are West 3rd Street and Culpeper Road. Utilize TAC 3. Seacon Clear 1242.

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Respond to Delta response, unconscious or fainting. 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Cross streets are Main Street and Bridgers Road. Utilize Tap 2. Seek on clear 1245.

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Respond to Bravo response, obvious death. 8921, Hoover Road. Cross streets are Mount Missouri Road and Calico Court. CCOM clear 1245.

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1: Time 2, copy. 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Is there an injured deer went behind the residence?
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1: Baker 15, copy. Can I send it? Attempt to locate in the area of Ocean Highway East, George 2 Highway, Ocean Highway East, George 2 Highway, northbound, recycling truck carrying propane tank, giving off an odor of gas.
2: Team 14, Ocean Highway.

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0: 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Sunset Engine 1173 arriving on the scene. Another comparing two-story residence. 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

0: 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Cross streets are South Willis Drive and Myra Way. 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CCOM clear 1340.
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See Conklin 1341.

0: attempt to locate Sunset Harbor Road, Lockwood Folly Road, Sunset Harbor Road, Lockwood Folly Road. Two kids running recklessly, one on a dirt bike, one on a four-wheeler.
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0: 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Question 21.
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0: Pilot until okay. It started off at 17 in George 2 Highway that we're north on. Now we're out near Walmart in Leland. It's going to be a recycling truck carrying propane tanks. The caller could smell an odor of gas.
1: Okay.
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3: And 6-6. 5-6, I believe, to get a 360 on those houses and get a report.
1: Copy that.

0: the command just confirming you want to change the two structures to the Bravo side of the initial.
1: That's affirmative. Get a 360 on the two exposures on the Bravo.
0: Copy.

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2: 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Exposure 1 does have some damage in the rear on the Delta Charlie.
3: 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I'll circle over and get

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1: 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Utilize TAC 1. CCOM clear 1358.

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0: 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Nothing's showing. One story residential. 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

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Cross streets are Shalimar Lane. Utilize Tact 5. Seacom Clear 1402.

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CCOM clear 1408.

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1: 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I'll be at South Mavassa,

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5: Structure is going to be Tact 4. Structure fire is Tact 4.
4: Okay, just make Tact 4 same for 1004. We'll work together on that.
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1: 1850.
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1: 10-4.

0: on the scene. Two-story multifamily dwelling, large, light haze of smoke from the roof.
1: Got a light haze from the roof.
0: 1805 is establishing fire command.
1: 1805, simple.

0: This is going to be a non-dwelling. This is new construction. No entrapment. I'm to the second floor with a pre-connect. Pass attack.
1: For Agent 22, can you have EMS respond back out with the transport?
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3: 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What you got down there?
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0: 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Lightning strike with patient. 6866, West Lindley Lane. Cross streets are Twinsburg Court. Utilize TAC 5. CCOM clear 1430.
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0: 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Fire alarm residential. 4. 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Cross streets are Fort Holmes Trail. Utilize TAC 1. CCOM clear 1431.
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0: I'm Station 14, your threat host is Lightning Strike. Since it's Wes Lindley, the first part of Call of Eyes is she felt like it also electrified her leg. She was standing there in an outlet. When Lightning struck the house, she felt it zap her leg. We have EMS route.
1: 3271's in route.
0: 3271.
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1: 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Where would you like this? CCOM 1872 arriving on scene.
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0: 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Letter 1861.
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0: If you can you get somebody on the roof checking out the seaside? We got multiple bathrooms struck with the ceiling fans.
5: Yeah, we got the ladder set up now. They're going to send ice up to the roof. Nobody's going up.
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5: Yeah, I copy. We'll set a fan up. Will that work?
0: Yes, sir. Thank you.

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1: Seventy-one's arriving. Three-story residential structure, nothing apparent from the exterior. Be out to investigate.
0: 3271, Timber.

0: 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In 1861. 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
0: Back up here, I got the roofing is peeled back down to the wood and we got a 10 inch by 5 inch hole. I'm looking for any kind of extension.
1: Copy 1808. Interior, copy.
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CCOM clear 1441.

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1: Queen 71's on track two. Hey, be advised, we're coming from Sunset Harbor.
0: 10-4. We're passing headquarters now.
1: 10-4, we're getting ready to hit Midway. Y'all gonna be there first.
0: Copy that.

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2: I'm going to take TAC 1 from that fire alarm and put it on the roller. I've run out of TAC channels.
1: Yeah. You can also show us in route. We're clear from the fire alarm. Move off the alarm.
2: 3271, Timble.
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2: Several columns, be advised it is storm extremely heavily in the Bolivia area as well.
3: Copy. 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
2: That's for your 1014, right, Long Beach Road extension.
1: But the traffic lights are out. 375-10-4. We're notifying Duke at this time. We'll update him.
3: Go ahead, Chief. Hey, Mike, can you take some pictures of where that lightning strike is, where it hit the roof? I got them from down inside. Yes, Chief, affirmative. I'll get some pictures. Okay, you think you know enough, or you
1: been? Marine Patrol is notified, advised, just advised, it will be an extended ETA to the Alamo.
3: Copy, I'll advise them over.
1: Simple.
3: I think I'm at 83, you're going to think.
1: Hey, there's reasonable.
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5: 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C Lane. Cross streets are Beach Drive. CCOM clear 1447.

0: 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Garden Club Way. Cross streets are Tidings Road and Tidings Road. CCOM clear 1447.
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3: We're all advised for others shortly. We're still evaluating patient.
4: Civil.
3: Yeah. 71 seconds. Be advised, it's going to be an refusal.
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0: 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We got alarm company back online. They are receiving 12 additional fire alarms for same.
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1: 1260. Both vehicles have been moved off the road. 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And this is in reference to Old Georgetown Road in Clary Day.
0: Double.
2: You come from Beach Drive Command.
0: Beach Drive Command. What's on the road?
2: You come from Beach Drive Command.
0: Go ahead.
2: Just wanted to confirm, you do have law enforcement responding to Beach Drive and Charlotte Avenue, reference fire truck. 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
0: That's correct. We've notified the deputies and highway patrol. I think one should be getting ready to pull up to you.
2: Yeah, our deputy just pulled up. Just wanted to make sure. Thank you.
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0: If you haven't already been made aware, our traffic light is on the Fritz again, if you could notify DOT.
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0: Yes, sir.
1: Yeah, well,

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0: Hi, reporter Taylor from Reckless, Southport Supply Road, EF Middleton Boulevard, Southport Supply Road, EF Middleton, Silver Saturn Nissan. Driving all over the roadway, EF Middleton is where they're continuing on.
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1: Yeah.
0: Good area. 10-4. Send me over to Saturn.
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0: 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Respond to Bravo Response, Electrical Investigation. 119, Southeast 10th Street. Cross streets are East Oak Island Drive. Utilize TAC 1. 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
1: Okay, in the area of Cape Fear Memorial Bridge, heading into the county, rolling 1082, Black Nissan, North Carolina 28, David Mary Henry, 5296, Black male, Black female in the vehicle, no further information.
0: 10-4, turn 17. 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
1: 10-4. 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

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Cross streets are Savage Bluff Road. Seacon Clear 1602.

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1: 42.
0: Hascon and Crescent, Leland also, Molo Roof attempt to locate vehicle coming in over the Kaiser Memorial Bridge into Brunswick County. Possible rolling 1082 to black Nissan, Brunswick for Altima, 1028 of David Mary Henry, 5296, black male, black female inside. No further info.
1: 4217.
0: Have a 1082 at 4972 Blue Bank Loop Road, 4972 Blue Bank Loop Road. I realize his son is on scene and won't leave. The Eric Young Jr., unknown 84, is known to use signal 49. So far.
1: 1701, take a hold, beam up.
0: 1701, so far. CP 72.
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1: 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Ten one, I'm 1042, ma'am.
0: Ten four, copy 1042.
2: 1536.
0: 1536.
2: First call, was the caller following or last known actual location for it?

0: 1536. We got that information from you, Hanover 911, unknown caller information.
1: Cancel. No, I think
0: 1701.
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1: 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That's in progress, Sunset Beach.
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1: Provisions Parkway and 17 North. All the lights are blinking northbound side. We make a street clear.
0: Seventeen thirteen so far.

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0: 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We have a signal 45 at 3 St. Andrews Drive, 3 St. Andrews Drive.
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0: I'm 1251.

0: William, say this again.
1: William, Finn.
0: Just checking. I've been notified about the traffic light at Rice Creek Portway in 17.
1: 10-4, DOT is in as well.
0: 10-4, 17, 23, 10-9.
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0: 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Tomorrow.

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0: 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Cross streets are Mallory Creek Drive and St. Kitts Way. See Com Clear 1624.
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1: I have a 1054, no injuries, 347 Whiteville Road, 347 Whiteville Road, First Bank. The car was a black Chevy truck, hit RP's white Ford FC50 and left the scene west on 130. RP's pulling into the PD of Corning Credit Union.
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2: 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Cross streets are West 9th Street and West 10th Street. See Con Clear 1637.
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2: 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See Con Clear 1638.
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2: Eric Morales, Salisbury, nothing suspended. Signal out, Pennsylvania, no extradition. Ellie Mossman, statement, negative 562s.
1: All right.
3: I'm 11, yeah.
2: I'm 11.
3: EMS responding team, reference eval, also one lane of Marlow Township now.
2: 10-4.

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1: 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Pound 15 is 23. Pound 15, copy.
3: 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Traffic incident. 247, Marlow Town Road. Cross streets are 3 acre circle in Fawn Court. CCOM clear 1640.
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0: You're on by 21?
2: Adam 11, see I'm in the UAV when ready. We're clear in the service. Well, Charles Edward, date of birth is
0: 7/31/1973. Number. 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
1: You're in my Jeffrey. I'm subject for 2960 days, please.
0: What's going on, Baker 15?
1: Baker 15.
0: Attempt to locate George 2 Highway, River Road. George 2 Highway, River Road. The lights are flashing. Over.
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0: 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Respond to residential structure fire. 114, Deal Drive. Cross streets are Ocean Boulevard West. Utilize TAC 2. See ComClear 1655.
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1: 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That Jeff and Carlos subject. Potential to have child support warrants if you got eyes on them.
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0: Patient will be transported by EMS. 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
1: 10-4. I'm 15, copy.
0: Alright, I'm sorry, we're out of Adelaide.
1: 10-4.

0: Seven nine, you guys, he went out the window.
1: The window's open. He may have ran.
0: Hey, we'll.

0: Ah, mate, c'est grand.
1: Ah, mate.
2: Yeah, Fulham Beach, locate the area and try to locate the Jeffrey Cross subject.
1: Tomorrow.
3: Williams, you see, I'm out of bed to call reference Carlisle subject with correct information. You can try me out.
1: Tomorrow.

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1: Do you report of a 1088 17 South near Goodman Road? Lights are flashing red, stopping traffic 17 southbound.
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1: 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Signal out of 8.
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1: Signal 1 times 3. Tampa Ross County on scene for a disturbance requesting Holden Beach check the area below for subject 2876 Old Ferry Road, 2876 Old Ferry Road. It's going to be a Jeffrey Carlisle, date of birth 8/16/72, has 362s. He ran from the scene.
0: Beautiful.
1: Yeah, first of all, possibly wearing a blue shirt and gray shorts.

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0: 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It's going to be in about 28.
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0: 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I'm at the West Virginia 27th. Are you ready?
1: 3:30, copy. Also signal 50.
0: 51.
1: 10-4.
0: Last name's going to be Robert. First name, April. Date of birth, 10-6-1975.
1: 10-4. Double.
0: Last name has an S at the end, Robert.
1: Double.
2: I saw him. I didn't walk in that room.
1: Last, you know, traffic, you were completely unreadable.